0: Radio Domino. Kulthits.
1: Alright, right, baby. Cosco Yuela, el Principe.

always told me, baby, you gotta walk by faith and not by sight. 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

two, three. 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Cause we're in love, I just don't know yet. Well, tell me how am I supposed to see the magic?

0: also just coming out of another banger, Copyright. He is the Ferrer and Sydenham remix, and we are still only on year 2006. Now, Carl Cox played this at Space Closing. I was there. I literally could not believe this track was getting played at Space. Not only at Space, but by Carl Cox. That's pretty massive, right, for that track to come back out again.
1: Yeah, and as I said earlier, I mean, again, it's a Dennis Ferrer remix.
0: Yeah.
1: I remember that Sam Holt from Copyright told me that he sent Dennis the parts and then didn't hear anything from him for 2 years.
0: Oh, wow.
1: And then just out of the blue, Dennis phoned him up and said, dude, I've done your mix. I'm going to send it over now. And and I bet, I mean, you know, I bet when Sam heard it, he couldn't believe it. Yeah. I mean, it's just like...
0: gold.
1: Again, it's one of those records that sounds fresh today. You could still play it. It still gets played, as you say. Yeah. To be endorsed.

0: You know, we can compete on contemporary records, but it's the catalogue that gives us our longevity and gives us our history. And, you know, that's why our audience is so broad, because we did have those kind of records back from 2006, 2003, and they still stand up today, so...
1: Let's squeeze this one in then, a massive favourite of mine, Julien Jarbe with Swimming Places.
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0: Marco Bermúdez. 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
1: Mr. Swing Yogi Delgado en la conga.
2: ¡Vaya!
1: Y el maestro Jimmy Bosch en el trombón.
3: Thank you, Charlestown. Thank you. Just want to say what a pleasure it is for us to be here with Spanish Harlem Orchestra. I'd like to thank everybody involved for the invitation. Thank you. And I first got here, I said, gee, am I in the right place? Then I said, wait, roots? Well, we have a lot of roots, and we certainly got a lot of rhythm. So I knew for sure we're in the right place, but nevertheless, we want to thank you. This is such a great festival with so many great artists, and it's a pleasure for us to be here. We're still promoting our second CD, which is entitled Across 110th Street. For those of you who may not know, it was a Grammy Award winner last year, and we're extremely proud of that. So, and that's a tribute to these incredible musicians you see on this stage. So we're going to keep on with the music. The next song is an original composition of mine. This is in

0: much as I try not to look back, I do sometimes wonder where we should have been. Where we could have been.
1: Das ist deine Musik. Deine Musik. Radio Domino.